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0: Charlie Rich here on Classic Country. Hey there, it's Cactus Dave on this last night of September.
1: 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And she said, "You're not gonna do this anymore."

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0: Classic Country with the Judds. Girls Night Out. Winona's got that new album coming up this weekend. It's called The Hard Truth.
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1: ABC News, I'm Dave Packer. An alleged terror plot on a flight bound for Israel thwarted. The captain was allegedly stabbed by the co-pilot, who then tried to crash the plane. As that plane plunged, several passengers and crew members burst into the cockpit to take down the attacker. ABC's Tom Storage.
2: That violent descent ripping off pieces of the tail, but miraculously everyone survived. Yaniv Hayoun was one of the men who subdued the attacker, helping level the plane. Telling reporters it was a do-or-die situation.
1: The suspect's being questioned in Saudi Arabia. Today, Cornell University agreeing to initiate an independent investigation after a female former student alleges she was gang-raped at a fraternity house. A report in the New York Times says that Ken Paxton, at a Republican fundraiser, told supporters that President Trump's RNC midterm convention may have hurt his chances in Texas and the chances of other Republicans to win. Nonsense, says a Paxton campaign advisor. This is ABC News.
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5: Here's your forecast from Watertown Radio and GoWatertown.net. Lows dip down to about 52 tonight under overcast skies. Winds out of the northwest, 5 to 10 miles an hour. Sunshine mixed with clouds at times tomorrow. Highs level off around 62. Lows dip down to about 44 tomorrow night, partly cloudy. I'm meteorologist Derek Hite on Watertown Radio. Currently, it's 70 degrees.
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Bellamy Brothers, Crazy from the Heart. Classic country on Cactus Day. Thanks so much for joining us as we say goodbye to the month of September tonight on this last night with Tracy Byrd. Holding heaven right here on Classic Country.

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1: 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It's Bobby Bear. It's Maria Laveau here on Classic Country. We're still to come. Got Don Williams and Johnny Cash is coming up.

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1: ABC News, I'm Dave Packer. Israeli officials are saying it was an attempted act of terror, but passengers on board a Fly Dubai flight to Tel Aviv today sprang into action after the co-pilot allegedly stabbed the captain and plunged the plane. This passenger from row 20.
2: And suddenly the airplane started like a roller coaster, deep down, like 20 or 30 seconds, and then balance, and then again.
1: A passenger's credit for intervening, restraining the co-pilot, and safely landing the plane. The U.S. military completing its withdrawal of American forces from Iraq. This morning, the remaining U.S. troops and equipment were pulled from the Erbil Air Base. They were deployed there to fight ISIS. Defense Secretary Pete Hegseth confirmed today that the U.S. military will cut 20% of its generals and admirals. Cornell University agreed today to initiate an independent investigation into how it handled what a former student now alleges was a fraternity house gang rape. This is ABC News.
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Baron Young on Classic Country. Whether it's 4 in the morning or 4 in the afternoon, anytime's a good time for great country classics. We play them all. Johnny Lee's here now. Yellow Rose, Classic Country.

0: Here's Steve Warner here on Classic Country. We played the songs you can't help but sing along to. So here's a question for you. Curiosity. Which ear do you say you usually use while you're talking on the phone? Well, scientists say they've discovered that if you hold the phone to your left ear, you tend to be more empathetic, extra creative, and intuitive. You also don't like to follow rules. Hold it mainly to the right ear, and chances are that you're logical or detail-oriented and able to devise practical solutions to any problem. Who knew?
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0: ABC News, I'm Dave Packer. New York Governor Kathy Hochul says Cornell University has agreed to open an independent investigation into how the school handled what a former student alleges was a gang rape at a frat house in 2024.
1: Investigation of what exactly transpired in terms of the civil actions and what the role Cornell University played, what they did, what they didn't do.
0: That student filed a complaint, but no charges were brought, and she's now suing. Passengers on board a Fly Dubai flight to Tel Aviv sprang into action after the co-pilot allegedly stabbed the captain and put the plane into a nosedive, plunging the plane thousands of feet. Not waiting for fate, the passengers rushed the flight deck, subdued the co-pilot. A third pilot managed to safely land the plane in Saudi Arabia. Paramount Skydance and Warner Brothers Discovery have set a wedding date. The two media giants will officially become one mega company on October 6th. This is ABC News.
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8: Here's your forecast from Watertown Radio and GoWatertown.net. Lows dip down to about 52 tonight under overcast skies. Winds out of the north, 8 to 15 miles an hour. Sunshine mixed with clouds at times tomorrow. High temperatures reach up to 62. Partly cloudy skies tomorrow night. Lows dip down to about 44. I'm meteorologist Derek Kite on Watertown Radio. Currently, it's 66 degrees.

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Sylvia here on Classic Country, where everybody is somebody. I'm Cactus Steve. Now in Jackson, you know him. Final show in his highest grossing concert in history earned $34.729 million in a single night. Love you all over again. Here's AJ.

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1: And then crank up your radio to Classic Country. It's Hank Williams Jr. This Ain't Dallas. Well, before you reach for the painkillers the next time you got a headache, try a handful of cherries. According to Women at Home, they say that 20 cherries can actually contain the same painkilling capability as an aspirin tablet. Yeah, they're low calorie as well and high in fiber too.
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1: ABC News, I'm Dave Packer. After the Supreme Court ruled Tennessee could go forward with the execution of Krista Pike, that execution was botched tonight. Witnesses authorities gave her two rounds of lethal drugs, and when asked to leave the chamber, they said she was still breathing. Reporter Terry Gessner with ABC affiliate WKRN was one of those witnesses.
2: I will say I've witnessed, I believe, five executions in Tennessee. Nothing about today was normal, typical at all.
1: Passengers aboard a flight to Tel Aviv survived what Israeli officials said was an attempted terror attack. The plane's first officer allegedly stabbed the plane's captain and then put the plane in a nosedive. But passengers got to the flight deck, one of them putting the attacking co-pilot in a chokehold and stopping that rapid descent. The plane safely landed. The alleged attacker is in custody. Police in Manassas, Virginia, say a shooting at a United was an act of workplace violence that left two dead and one hospitalized. This is ABC News.
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5: Lows dip down to about 52
4: tonight
5: under overcast skies. Winds out of the north, 8 to 15 miles an hour. Sunshine mixed with clouds at times tomorrow. High temperatures reach up to 62. Partly cloudy skies tomorrow night. Lows dip down to about 44.
4: I'm meteorologist Derek Kite on Watertown Radio. Right now, it's 64 degrees.
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0: With the Judds, Young Love, Cactus Day playing country favorites heading into the month of October. Welcome to Thursday. And a new album come out this weekend for the Judds, too, with Wynonna's, called Kentucky Queen. Now it's Clint Black.
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1: ABC News, I'm Dave Packer. Passengers aboard a Fly Dubai flight to Tel Aviv Wednesday sprang into action after the co-pilot allegedly stabbed the captain and plunged the plane thousands of feet in an apparent attempt to crash it in what Israeli officials are saying was an act of terror. ABC's Tom Sophie Borage in Tel Aviv.
2: And in a stunning turn, a passenger who stormed the cockpit to help, later describing the incredible moment, he took over the plane's controls, pulling it out of the nosedive, saying he learned it by watching TV. A third pilot who was on that plane then stepping.
1: In Tennessee, Governor Bill Lee ordering the suspension of all scheduled executions for this year, pending a review of Wednesday's botched execution of 50-year-old Krista Pike. Her lawyer says she's in the hospital. Cornell University agreed on the urging of New York's governor to initiate an independent investigation after an unidentified female former student now alleges she was gang raped at a fraternity house. This is ABC News.
3: 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Lows dip down to about 52. Overnight, under overcast skies, north winds, 8 to 15 miles per hour. Highs level off around 62. Thursday, sunshine mixed with clouds at times. Partly cloudy, Thursday night, 44. I'm meteorologist Mandy Faluber on Watertown Radio. Right now, 61.
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2: ABC News, I'm Dave Packer. Her attorney says Krista Pike, the 50-year-old woman scheduled to be put to death by the state of Tennessee Wednesday night, is being treated at a nearby hospital after she didn't die. Witnesses say a lethal injection was administered and then they watched. What took place left reporter Terry Gessner from ABC affiliate WKRN confused.
3: The curtains close at first at 6:36, and she was clearly still alive. She was clearly still breathing and snoring. We could audibly hear that.
2: An alleged terror plot on a flight bound for Israel thwarted. The captain was allegedly stabbed by the co-pilot, who then tried to crash the plane. As the plane plunged, several passengers and crew members burst into the cockpit to take down the attacker and managed to land the plane safely in Saudi Arabia. The alleged attacker is being questioned there. 23 years after the U.S. invaded Iraq, the White House announcing it's completed its withdrawal from the country. This is ABC News.
4: Here's your forecast from Watertown Radio and GoWatertown.net. Lows dip down to about 52. Overnight, under overcast skies, north winds, 8 to 15 miles per hour. Highs level off around 62. Thursday, sunshine mixed with clouds at times. Partly cloudy, Thursday night, 44. I'm meteorologist Mandy Faluber on Watertown Radio. Right now, 57.
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1: ABC News, I'm Dave Packer. Passengers aboard a Fly Dubai flight to Tel Aviv Wednesday sprang into action after the co-pilot allegedly stabbed the captain and plunged the plane thousands of feet in an apparent attempt to crash it in what Israeli officials are saying was an act of terror. ABC's Tom Sophie Borridge in Tel Aviv.
2: And in a stunning turn, a passenger who stormed the cockpit to help, later describing the incredible moment, he took over the plane's controls, pulling it out of the nosedive, saying he learned it by watching TV. A third pilot who was on that plane then stepping in.
1: In Tennessee, Governor Bill Lee ordering suspension of all scheduled executions for this year, pending a review of Wednesday's botched execution of 50-year-old Krista Pike. Her lawyer says she's in the hospital. Cornell University agreed on the urging of New York's governor to initiate an independent investigation after an unidentified female former student now alleges she was gang-raped at a fraternity house. This is ABC News.
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4: Lows dip down to about 52. Overnight, under mainly cloudy skies, northerly winds, 8 to 15 miles per hour. Highs level off around 62. Thursday, sunshine mixed with clouds at times. Mainly clear skies. Thursday night, lows level off around 43. I'm meteorologist Mandy Faluber on Watertown Radio. Currently, it's 57 degrees.
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7: To find out more, go to AtticusLLC.com.

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0: From 1975, that's John Denver's classic, I'm Sorry, and it became his final number one Billboard Hot 100 hit during his lifetime. On the way, Crazy Arms with Ray Price.
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0: 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Heaven help us, baby's got her blue jeans on.
1: Mel McDaniel with his hit Baby's Got Her Blue Jeans On. It peaked at number one on the Billboard Country Charts in 1985. Still to come, Johnny Paycheck and Take This Job and Shove It.

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1: ABC News, I'm Dave Packer. Her attorney says Krista Pike, the 50-year-old woman scheduled to be put to death by the state of Tennessee Wednesday night, is being treated at a nearby hospital after she didn't die. Witnesses say a lethal injection was administered and then they watched. What took place left reporter Terry Gessner from ABC affiliate WKRN confused.
2: The curtains close at first at 7:46, and she was clearly still alive. She was clearly still breathing and snoring. We could audibly hear that.
1: An alleged terror plot on a flight bound for Israel thwarted. The captain was allegedly stabbed by the co-pilot, who then tried to crash the plane. As the plane plunged, several passengers and crew members burst into the cockpit to take down the attacker and managed to land the plane safely in Saudi Arabia. The alleged attacker is being questioned there. 23 years after the U.S. invaded Iraq, the White House announcing it's completed its withdrawal from the country. This is ABC News.
3: Here's your forecast from Watertown Radio and GoWatertown.net. Lows dip down to about 52. Overnight, under mainly cloudy skies, north winds, 8 to 15 miles per hour. Highs level off around 62. Thursday, sunshine mixed with clouds at times. Mainly clear skies. Thursday night, lows dip down to about 43. I'm meteorologist Mandy Faluber on Watertown Radio. Right now, D5.
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1: ABC News, I'm Sherry Preston. Tennessee Governor Bill Lee has halted all executions in the state following the attempt last night to put convicted killer Krista Gayle Pike to death. She was administered two doses of the execution drug, but afterwards was still alive, says witness Terry Gessner.
2: The curtains close at first at 7:46, and she was clearly still alive. She was clearly still breathing and snoring. We could audibly hear that.
1: She is now in a hospital. The co-pilot accused of attacking the pilot of a Fly Dubai plane and trying to crash it is now in Saudi custody. He's from Oman and started working for the airline 8 months ago. A plumber helped save the plane from going down, subduing the attacker and bringing the plane to a safe stop. Cornell University agreeing to open an independent investigation into how the school handled a former student's allegations of gang rape at a frat house on campus 2 years ago. No charges were ever filed, and the woman involved is suing the school. This is ABC News.
3: Here's your forecast from Watertown Radio and GoWatertown.net. Lows dip down to about 52. Overnight, under mainly cloudy skies, north winds, 8 to 15 miles per hour. Highs level off around 62. Thursday, sunshine mixed with clouds at times. Mainly clear skies. Thursday night, lows dip down to about 43. I'm meteorologist Mandy Thaluber on Watertown Radio. Currently, it's 54 degrees.
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Good morning on the way this hour. Here, Jamie Fricky, Dwight Yoakam, Buck Owen. Got John Conley coming right up, too. In the meantime, Alex Jackson going to tell us

0: John Connolly, second number one for John off that debut Rose-Colored Glasses album. First number one he had a hand in writing. I am Rick Morgan. Thanks for coming to with us here, ready to kick off a new month here on Thursday the 1st. Guess it's time to get the Halloween decorations out, if you haven't already. Maybe even think about those Christmas lights on the trees outside. Yeah, well, you got to do it while you can. Yeah, I'm that guy. While we think about doing all that, we've got more great songs to come. Shelley West standing by. Conway Twitty coming right up, too.
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0: Shelley West sure made a name for herself with that song and helped out Jose Cuervo at the same time. And Conway Twitty before that, still to come. We'll get Mom on there. Dottie West coming right up. And Dwight and Buck on the way.
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0: 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She was on a roll, and so are we. Got Waylon and Willie coming right.
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2: ABC News, I'm Sherry Preston. No executions in Tennessee until an investigation is complete. That the order from the governor after the state tried to put Krista Pike to death over. She survived two doses of the execution drug. She is at the hospital. No word on her condition. ABC's Andrea Fujii.
3: Pike was 18 when she and her then boyfriend tortured and murdered their fellow classmate, Colleen Slemmer, in 1995. Pike confessed, but claims her traumatic childhood and years of abuse were a factor.
2: The United Arab Emirates now says it's taking control of the investigation after a fly Dubai plane to Tel Aviv had to make an emergency landing in Saudi Arabia, the co-pilot allegedly stabbing the pilot. He's in custody. President Trump says he's still considering an export ban on diesel to try to bring prices down. Experts warn that likely will not work. Pentagon Chief Pete Hegseth confirms the 20% cut to the number of generals and admirals and says the Elon Musk will help lead a study on the future of war. This is ABC News.
4: Here's your forecast from Watertown Radio and GoWatertown.net. A blend of clouds and sun today, with daytime highs approaching 62. North winds, 8 to 15 miles per hour. Lows dip down to about 43. Tonight, mainly clear skies. High temperatures reach up to 59 tomorrow. Sunshine mixed with clouds at times. I'm meteorologist Mandy Thaluber on Watertown Radio. Currently, it's 52 degrees.
5: This is Amanda Radke, author of Levi's Lost Calf from Mitchell, South Dakota, joining you on KDLO. I pledge allegiance to the flag of the United States of America and to the republic for which it stands, one nation, under God, indivisible, with liberty and justice for all.
6: Austin Mattern joins us from Atticus. 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
7: 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Zaltus SC and SX are utilized to protect fields from winter annuals, increase efficiency in the spring when it's time to get out and get busy in the fields. You've got the ability and flexibility of rotation to either corn or soybeans. Surface application in the fall after either your residue management or your fall tillage done, it's going to bind to the soil surface and it's going to give you a residual that is going to be there to protect against winter annuals come spring as they begin to take off growing again.
6: To find out more, go to atticusllc.com.
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0: The great Eddie Arnold with a reminder to sweeten that coffee with that morning kiss. Let her get a cup of coffee first, though. It might go better. But 1968, number one there for Eddie. Really riding high at that point. He just won the first CMA Entertainer of the Year award the year before there in 67. So certainly one of the greatest songs of all time from one of those men who built Nashville. And more to come here. Got Garth standing by. Great story from Jerry Reed on the way, too.
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0: 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I let my wife tote it. I'm gonna be carrying food stamps. You get it, Judge? I'm gonna be. 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

0: Barbara Mandrell, 1978, first of her six, number one. She was about to go on a tear. More on the way here. Got Dan Seals, Alan Jackson, Linda Ronstadt coming right up, too.
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0: Song really does highlight that incredible voice. Linda Ronstadt. I'm Rick Morgan. Thanks for making us part of your Thursday morning with more to come here. One of those 18 number ones Earl Thomas Conley had in the 80s coming right up.
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So I'm gonna tell you something I think you should know. 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
2: Good morning. The backers of a constitutional amendment that South Dakota voters will decide in November accused their opponents of waging a dishonest campaign on Wednesday. The pro-amendment L group, Save Our South Dakota Constitution, said it sent a cease and desist letter to South Dakota media organizations calling on them to discontinue airing misleading and untruthful commercials funded by anti-amendment L groups. The request to pull the ad points to opponents' claims that the Yes on L effort is funded by wealthy non-residents. Amendment L would require a 60% vote to change the state constitution. South Dakota's Democrat U.S. House nominee Nikki Gronley announced her top economic priorities on Wednesday. They include a return to tariff policies that predate President Trump, capping insulin costs, giving Medicare more drug price bargaining power, and requiring higher income people to contribute more toward Social Security. Gronley's opponent in the November election is Republican Marty Jackley. There were no injuries in a two semi crash in Hutchinson County on Wednesday. It happened at the intersection of U.S. Highway 18 and State Highway 25. Traffic was temporarily slowed in the area due to cleanup efforts. Images from the Hutchinson County Sheriff's Office show there was extremely thick fog in the area at the time. And a conservative legal group is asking the U.S. Department of Education to investigate 16 Minnesota school districts over their gender identity policies. The Upper Midwest Law Center filed a federal civil rights complaint arguing the districts violate Title IX. By allowing transgender students to participate in sports and use facilities that align with their gender identity. The group also claims some districts permit student name and pronoun changes without parental notification. From the newsroom, I'm Mike Tanner.
3: Here's your forecast from Watertown Radio and GoWatertown.net. Partly cloudy skies today, with daytime highs approaching 62. Northerly winds 10 to 15 miles an hour. Lows dip down to about 43 tonight, mainly clear skies. A blend of clouds and sun tomorrow. High temperatures reach up to 59. I'm meteorologist Derek Hite on Watertown Radio. Currently 52.
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20: 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And the beer I had for breakfast wasn't bad, so I had one more for dessert.

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0: No one had more fun in song than Roger Miller. Thank you, Roger. Said he was inspired to write that by a buddy of his who could drink a beer in 3 seconds. We all know that guy. And more to come here. Great pairing of Kenny Rogers and Kim Gardens coming right.
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0: fog in the area at the time. And a conservative legal group is asking the U.S. Department of Education to investigate 16 Minnesota school districts over their gender identity policies. The Upper Midwest Law Center filed a federal civil rights complaint arguing the districts violate Title IX by allowing transgender students to participate in sports and use facilities that align with their gender identity. The group also claims some districts permit student name and pronoun changes without parental notification. From the newsroom, I'm Mike Tanner.
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Good morning on the way this hour here from Garth Brooks, Merle Haggard, Crystal Gayle, John Conley coming up too. In the meantime, let's call him the voice back in the day, Vern Gosden.

0: 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Take 18 wheels. 18 wheels. And a 40-hour week.
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0: And what do you get? Well, some great country music, of course.

0: Ferlin Husky with the biblically inspired Wings of a Dove there, 1960. Number one song for 10 weeks, one of the biggest songs of the year. And also was sung in a movie, if you're familiar with Tender Mercies. Robert Duvall, one of my all-time favorite actors, he sang that song in there. He won an Oscar for that performance. So Ferlin Husky inspired Robert Duvall's Oscar. I like it. But that seals it right there. It's one of the greatest songs of all time. And, oh, yeah, we have more.
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12: St. Mary's Catholic Church in Clear Lake will have their annual Fall Festival, Sunday, October 4th, serving 10 a.m. to 1:30 p.m. They'll have a traditional turkey dinner. 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

0: John Conway, 96.9 KDLO Country. 8:25 our time. We got to head up to Hub City Livestock in Aberdeen. Good morning, Steve.
1: Good morning, Randy, and good morning, everybody. This is Steve Helwig here at the Hub City Livestock Auction on this morning today. But a big week here we had on Tuesday. Decent run of weigh-ups. That wasn't a big deal, but cow market just steady at best. But we'll start here yesterday on Wednesday, September the 30th. Had a big run of cattle here yesterday. Had our first big run of calves. Had a lot of yearling cattle around this week. Had a lot of fancy heifers. Had a lot of good steers. Very, very strong market. This fat cattle deal just stays Well, you'd never know it at these feeder sales. These guys are awfully resilient. They're really tearing after these feeder cattle. And then they're just taking them in numbers. Tell you about, usually start with the steers, but we're going to start with the heifers today. Boy, did we have some fancy heifers here yesterday. Of course, these cattle be all off the grass. I tell you about here until different. We had the Kyle Oakley cattle topped her here yesterday. Kyle Oakley down there at Rockham had a fancy set.

244 Black Angus spayed heifers right off the grass. All four loads went out. They weighed 1,007 pounds. They bring $310. We had the Weishauer Farms from up here at Leola had 186 black and baldy heifer. Three loads of these heifers weighed 949 at $310.75. And Tim Melhoff heifers up at Eureka. There were 306 of these heifers in one swing. Five loads of them and all went out in one shot. 955 pounds. They bring 304. We had the Roth Farms from down there at Redfield. Had 62 of their black pregged open heifer. Big load of them weighed 998 at 299.75. Had Tracy Burgod at Ipswich. Had his black heifers weighed 1068 at 296.50. Nutter Shot weighed 983 at 309. We had the RBM Livestock down there at Florence. Ryan and Mike Berg had 69 good black heifer off grass, weighed 875 at 322. 65 big heifer, weighed 967 at 308.25. On the steer side of things now, these would be off the grass until a different... At the Huffman Farms out here at Mina, John Huffman and his crew had 119 of these good black steer. They weighed 961 pounds, a big steer, and they still bring 345.25. 114 of them weighed 10.25 at 328. Had the Kevin, Tammy, and Logan Heipel cattle up at Leola, 172 black steers coming right off the grass, weighed 976 at 340.50. Nutter load weighed 985 at 339. We had the Worley Farms down here at Condee. Andy and Merlin and the guys had 63 black and red steer mix, weighed 809 at 364.50. 60 black steer weighed 870 at 356.75. We had Brian Siegfried down there at Goodwin, had 65 really fancy black steers. Cattle been spiked just a little, but they were green and they were good. That load of steer weighed 860 pounds. They bring 359. Right off them was Chase Ferrix from down there at Frankfort, had the same thing, 57 good shiny black steer, 846 pounds, they bring 354.50. Dan Bishop from Cogswell had 47 black steers, weight 9.25 at 341.25. Had the Schumacher cattle at Webster, had 64 nice black red steer, weight 824 at 358.50. Kevin Henderson out at Ipswich, he's a big home raised cattle, had 62 black steers, weight off the grass, weight 900 at 344. Here's a couple loads of them, my black steers, weight 967 at 318. Here's 45 of the first, 160 pounds at 296. Nutter load weight 1173 at 293.25. One set of dry lot cattle tell you about. Neil Becker at Napoleon had 165 big black steer. Three loads of them weighed 1016 at 314.50. Got a couple loads weighed 1022 at 310.25. And then there was 364 steers in one swing. Seven loads of them weighed 1110 pounds at 295.75. On the calf market, had our first good big test of calves here yesterday. Had calves of all types and sizes and got a good go on them. We started off with the S&A Ferrix calves down there at Ashton, Stacy and his crew. Now, these are big January, February calves coming right off the program. 70 had a black and red big Simmental steer, weighed 804 at 357. 43 of them weighed 737. 950, and then 53 mixed heifer weighs 649 at 357. We had the Todd and Levi Getz cattle at Selby. Had nice set of big black steers, 91 good black steer. Nice load of them weighed 562, and they bring 460. They really dollar out. At 25 of them steer calves, they weighed 417 pounds. They bring 572.50. And then there was just a package weighed 698 at 376. The big string of the calves come from Nick and John Stevens up there at Valley City, North Dakota. Cattle just had one round of shots, but they're pretty nice green calves. 118 Sharon red steer, a big load of them steer calves, weighed 386 and bring 532.50. Had the blacks off them, weighed 372 at 615. There was 110 Sharn red steer, weighed 446 at 502.50. Had another little set of calves, 87 mixed colored steer calves, weighed 310 pounds. They bring 640. On the heifers, there was 131 Sharn red heifer, weighed 386 at 482.50. 61 Sharn red heifer, weighed 436 at 450. 47 black heifer, weighed 404 pounds at 487.50. And then 69 mixed

0: 2 o'clock in the afternoon. We'll sell the loose horses, go on to the lead-ins and the ride-in horses, and then about 5 o'clock or so we'll be on the colt sale. I'll probably be 60, 70, 80 colts here tomorrow, I'm guessing. The Kessler Ranch, the Tail Bars, the Huffmans, the same names as always. So if you're looking for colts, don't miss that deal. And then coming up next week, 2 sales next Tuesday. Way-ups, cows and bulls will sell on Tuesday. Coming up next Wednesday, October 7th, another all-breeds calf and yearling sale. Getting calves and yearlings, but certainly a lot of room next week. So let us know if you got cattle to move. Check everything out on the website at HubCityLivestock.net. If you got any questions, until then, this has been Steve Helwig saying thanks for listening.
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0: Billy Swan, career-making song there, 1974, a number one song, both country and pop charts, really sealed his superstar status as a singer-songwriter and session musician. And more to come here, got Crystal Gayle standing by, Merle Haggard, great Thursday morning sing-along from Garth coming right up too.
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2: Bonjour, monsieur.
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I don't remember what I said, but at the time it sounded cool. She pushed her drink away and never looked at me. She just paid the tab, tipped the man.

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0: What a music legend he was. Conway Twitty. Do you know he had 40 number one hits on the Billboard Hot Country charts? Now, here's one that says a whiskey ain't working. It's Travis Tritt.
1: There was a time.

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0: That is a sassy Loretta Lynn. You ain't woman enough to take my man. Do you know she wrote that? And she wrote a lot of different songs, too. And she took them out of her own personal experiences and made them into hits.
1: Welcome to Corn Comments. I'm Danita Murray, Executive Director at South Dakota Corn. We are brought to you by the South Dakota Corn Utilization Council, a volunteer group of farmers who promote corn marketing in this state, the U.S., and around the globe. Recently in Iowa, USDA Deputy Secretary Stephen Vaden remarked that he was clear that antitrust laws are to be enforced in this country and that farmers should depend on the price quoted being a result of competition and not collusion. He continued on to say, "I was honored to join the Fed Up hearing in Iowa and stand ready to continue engaging to ensure free and fair markets for fertilizer and other critical inputs." If you have information about anti-competitive practices in the fertilizer market, please visit the Save Family Farms website for information on how you can report that evidence. Efforts to gather information are being made across the country. Stay tuned for more updates on fertilizer antitrust efforts.
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2: ABC News, I'm Sherry Preston. The investigation is just beginning into what happened on that Fly Dubai plane headed for Tel Aviv, where the co-pilot apparently stabbed the pilot in what Israeli officials think might have been a terror attack. Passengers were able to get to the cockpit, one of them even pulling the controls up so the plane didn't crash. Two people killed, one still missing after a medical helicopter crashed off the Southern California coast. Here's ABC's Gio Benitez.
3: This was a desperate search and rescue mission overnight in the waters off Catalina Island near Avalon when the medical transport helicopter crashed into the Pacific. So the LA County Fire Department divers, helicopters, and marine rescue crews, they raced to the scene. Officials say five people were on board the chopper belonging to Reach Medical Services.
2: No executions in the state of Tennessee for the time being after the first woman to have been put to death there in 200 years survived two lethal injections last night. She was taken away in an ambulance and is still hospitalized. This is ABC News.
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0: Well, hello. 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I don't get paid as much as they spend probably on this program, but it's your chance to buy, sell, trade, give away, and to find items by texting or emailing us, by calling us, by filling out the form online, gowatertown.net or kdlocountry.com. And the phone number, 886-8989. 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Got just a few in the email, so go ahead and add to that. 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All right, let's get it rolling here with some phone calls and what I've got in the emails and such. You got to keep me busy. 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It's even got a little smiley face on it, too. Glad to see that. 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So again, going to the market in December. 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Welcome to Farmer's Market.
1: Hey, Randy. Hey, I have a four and a half year old blue heeler dog that female fixed. She's a smaller blue heeler. I adopted her when her owner died 2 years ago. She does not like cats. So that's why I'm trying to rehome her. I'm trying to get cats at my acreage. So she's in Wabe. Her name's Libby. She doesn't do real well in the house. She can't hold her bladder really long, so she has been an outside dog. Like I said, she's on the smaller side for blue heelers. Just looking to rehome her. She's up to date on her shots. I believe her shots are coming up this fall. I can check with the vet clinic and see when those are due. But she's in Wabe. Give me a holler, 605-880-0073.
0: 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Good morning. Welcome to Farmer's Market.
2: I have to give away 2 guineas, and my number is 605-520-3577. 605-520-3577. Thank you.
0: I thank you for calling in. And let's take another phone call on Farmer's Market. Good morning.
3: Good morning. Hey, I'm looking for a four-wheel drive one. So get around a little in the wintertime, and I'd like a diesel if I could get one, and I would be willing to do some work on it. And also looking for a delivery van or delivery truck, and I'm looking for a pistol, an older pistol, like 100 years old or whatever. And my number is 605-228-7057. 605-228-7057 in the Aberdeen area.
0: Thank you for adding that in. I appreciate that.
3: You have a good day, and thank you.
0: Thank you for being on the program. You have a wonderful day. All right, for sale, large round hay bales, some from last year, make offer. 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Looking for one or two deep well 20-inch rims or one 18-inch donut spare, 4.5-inch across on lug nut bolts that would fit on a 2012 Camaro with disc brakes all around. All right, so we got Bruce up in the Sisseton area. Phone number 605-467-3601. That's 467-3601. So we got some hay for sale, and again, looking again for those certain rims. Good morning. Welcome to Farmer's Market.
4: 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We updated to a larger one. Always been stored inside. My number is 605-881-8693. And you can call or text. I've got pictures I can send at 605-881-8693. Thank you.
0: I thank you. Watertown. Keith says I got, let's see, two AGM Duracell Group 31 deep cycle batteries. They were used in an RV solar system for about a year and a half before they upgraded to the lithium batteries. So asking $150 for one or $300 for both, or best offer, best to call or text after 5 p.m. 605-520-7214. 520-7214. If you want to call or again, text after 5 o'clock. Welcome to the Farmer's Market. Good morning.
5: Yes, good morning. Say, I have about 25-year-old laying hens for sale. I would like $5 a piece for them, please. My number is, I'm from Woolsey, South Dakota. My number is 605-350-8645. Number 605-350-8645. And I thank you, sir. I appreciate this.
0: All right. I thank you for coming on. Out of Florence, Terry has a 95 semi-Volvo truck, asking $12,000. 605-880-4995. Welcome to Farmer's Market. Good morning.
6: 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One is camo, large, $10. 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And I also have some interior ranch style molding. Some is painted white. It's oak. Some is oak colored. Three-piece set, $5. And my number would be 605-886-8509. And if they please leave me a message, I will get back to them. Again, at 605-886-8509. And thank you.
0: I thank you for being on the program. Here's a dorm fridge for $30. Also, size 9 boots, cowboy, men's, new in box, $45. 605-592-4781. That's 592-4781. My numbers are running together on me there, but I think I got it. Now I have a 2016, this would be a Chrysler Town and Country van, 118,000 miles on it, so they want $13,000 for it, located here in Watertown. And let's give you Fred's phone number, 605-924-0462. Make sure I read that right. 605-924-0462. Good morning. Welcome to Farmer's Market.
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0: 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You can go ahead and fill that out. All right, we've got three items. Here we go. 2023 Ford F-150 crew cab with the V8.

0: 6.6 box with topper. 40,000 title in hand. And that is 881-7047. 2014 Dodge Grand Caravan, $6,000, 170,000 miles. Toyota Prius 2014, $5,500. 96 Lund 16-foot boat, $3,000. And that will be a phone number of 881-6047. So for those items, 881-6047. I wonder if it was a typo on the other one, though. Probably, as I'm looking at both numbers. I'm going to say probably that first should be that same number of 881-6047. Even though there's a 7 there, I think it's going to be a 6. I mean, it's from the same form that Jim filled out, so I'll go with that. But then up there it says 7047. So I'll give both numbers. So 7047. Maybe the second number's off. That could be it. Yeah, 7047. Let's go with that one for both of them. I mean, that's what it even has up for the other number, too. So 881-7047 for all those items. Let's see, it says for sale, it says a two-hole dog box with storage on top, wood with aluminum sheeting, fits a full-size pickup. $300 or our best offer on it, 350-0439. 350-0439. I'm going to read it again. 350-0439. 886-8989 for Farmers Market here today. 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It is a 644B payloader. Call or text Albert. Phone number of 605-881-0874. 881-0874. 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
1: Hi there. I have a 9-week-old purebred Australian Shepherd puppy for sale. 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We're out of the Brookings area. We're willing to meet you halfway or deliver. Number is 605-520-3992. And he's also out of working parents, too, so... 605-520-3992. Thank you.
0: Thank you. I appreciate you calling in on our program. Well, we'll go from an Aussie to a German. German Shepherd, female, 9-month-old, for sale. $200 asking for her up at Veblen, 605-470-0627. 470-0627. Should we do another pup? Let's do purebred golden retriever. Full or partial registration available. 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Also have a eight-foot Lorenz snowblower. May need a little work, but will be in usable condition. Call or text for more information at 605, and it's 520-3525. 520-3525. All right, so again, those dogs are golden retriever puppies. And also, again, that 8-foot Lorenz snowblower. That one was text, that was a text one that came in. Right. Did I reach my, nope, I got a couple more that's making their way in as well. Tyler's checking in from Castlewood. Good morning, Randy. How's your day going so far? Said, you guys make my day every morning. So keep up the good work and tell Mike Tanner to keep up the good work as well. Tyler, thank you very much. Appreciate your kind words as always. And we also have John Deere, 18.4, 20.8, 38-inch combine front dual rim. 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Is that number. All right, let me check my spam, because once in a great while, nope, that's not related to the farmer's market. 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All right, again, phone line is open for you right now. 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So, again, this program open up to you to take advantage of it on this, yes, a sunny Thursday. Looks nice out there. It sure does. Only 56 degrees, though, is our temperature right now in Watertown. Let's take our break. How's that sound? We'll come back with more Farmer's Market in a moment.
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2: 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And fill out the form. We should have audio version of past shows there, too. I think about 20 is kind of where I keep it at. So the past 20 should be uploaded there for you to listen to at your leisure. Now we can take another phone call for the show. Good morning.
5: Good morning, Randy. 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I paid $400 for them brand new. 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So I took them right off. They are brand spanking new yet. My phone number would be 520-6925. And once again, Randy, that number is 605-520-6925. You have a good day.
2: You as well. Thank you for your call on today's program. The Watertown First United Methodist Church, today, right now, in fact, they are doing pillow cleaning. They got started at 8 this morning. They'll go until 3 o'clock today. So they say bring those pillows over. All types of bed pillows will be cleaned to make them look like new again. So 8 to 3 today. The church is located at 4 2nd Avenue Southeast. Tomorrow's hours, 8 a.m. to noon. Welcome to Farmer's Market. Good morning.
6: Good morning. I got a tire balancer for sale, and it would work good for semi-tires,

0: Cherokee Limited. It's loaded. It's got everything. It's got like 111,000 miles on it. I think we want just what we owe on it back. Somebody give me a call. I'll figure that out. So my number is 605-419-7753.
1: Thank you for calling in on Farmer's Market. We can try and see if the right set of ears are going to give you a phone call on that. 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Nope, nothing yet. 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So it's the same address. Or again, go to the websites. 886-8989 again is the phone number. Let's see, I had to look at the pillow cleaning thing again. They said your pillows can be renovated and back on your bed the same day, starting at $17 is the cost, I guess, for that. But Watertown First United Methodist Church at 4 Second Avenue Southeast. Until 3 today and 8 to noon tomorrow. They do this every year. We always get notification. Usually this time of the year, October, usually is about the time they let us know they're going to do that. So, wow, hard to believe. Where'd September go? Good morning. Welcome to Farmer's Market.
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4: 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We're having a multifamily garage sale starting at 1 o'clock this afternoon until 6 tonight. And we have furniture and clothing, knickknacks, Terry Redland,

0: decor and paint pictures, table and chairs, just so much stuff to mention. And it's at 123 12th Street North Southwest of Watertown. 23 12th Street Southwest.
1: Thank you very much.
0: And tomorrow from noon until 6.
1: Okay. I thought you made it sound like it was today only, but thank you for throwing that in.
0: Yep. It's just south of McKinley School, if anybody's wondering where that's at. So anyway, thanks so much.
1: You're so welcome. Oh, I know where that's at. Sure. All right. He said Southwest. Yeah, it means he said McKinley School. Okay. All right, 123 12th Street Southwest. 886-8989. Again, open the phone for you right now. And I better mention this before the day is done, because otherwise I'll get an email again for the Crocker Lutheran Church. They're actually, it's a kind of an annual event they do every year, the Soup and Pie Supper with the Country Store, which will have baked goods and honey, crafts, garden produce, quilts for sale. There's other treasures to look at. Homemade soups, that's a big thing. They're going to have many, many different varieties of soups, breads, and pies, which is always a big hit with this one. Egg coffee. Think about that. When's the last time you had good egg coffee? Lemonade, they'll serve that up as well. It's 4:30 to 6:30 this coming Sunday the 4th at the Crocker Lutheran Church. You'll just see it right off the highway as you turn right into Crocker. Free will donation, supported by Thrivent Action Team. And again, everyone is welcome. You don't have to be a member of the church. Everyone is welcome to that event this coming Sunday in Crocker. Here's another phone call on Farmer's Market. Good morning.
2: Hi. Yesterday you had a gentleman, he was looking for a good fishing boat. 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If he could give me a call at this number I'll give you, maybe he could take a look at it and see what he thinks. I'm at 605-695-5099, and I'm down in Iroquois.
1: Go ahead and give me your number again.
2: All right, it's 605-695-5099.
1: All right, I thank you for calling in.
2: Okay, take care. Thanks, Randy.
1: You too. Thank you. All right, so that person who was listing needs that bolt. There's a number for you to give a try to. 695-5099, or maybe you're just somebody that's listening in today and you're thinking, that bolt sounds good for me too. 695-5099. Good morning. Welcome to Farmer's Market.
3: Hey, how's everything going this morning, Randy?
1: Harlan, how have you been?
3: Well, doing well, Randy. Boy, the weather sure is nice now, isn't it?
1: Oh, a nice fall day today, yes.
3: Yeah, you bet. Hard to believe. Where'd September go, Randy?
1: I keep asking that question.
3: Well, you know what, Randy? We're getting closer and closer to trapping here. I always like to advertise for good used traps. If anybody is sitting on some and not sure what to do, they can sure give me a call, give me an idea what kind of value they've got. My number here is 605-380-6545. I'm in the Aberdeen area, Randy, but I do travel around quite a bit. Also looking to buy the old silver coins, the old paper currency. Same thing there, Randy. If they've got something, they're not sure what the value. I do offer free appraisals. They can give me a call. My number again, Randy, 605-380-6545.
1: Thank you, Harlan. 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Ooh, look at this one. For sale in 1888. Cast iron safe. I have the combination. Would be $3,000 or best offer. Please text me and I will send pictures. No phone calls, please. This is currently in Aberdeen. And again, it is an 1888. That's what I'm reading. Cast iron safe. All right, you ready for this phone number? Text only, please. Text only. 605. And it's 228-6767. That's 228-6767. You'll be corresponding with Ann by text only, please. Again, phone number is 228-6767. Here is a Lowrance Eagle Eye 9 with live sonar for sale. 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All right, White is the location. Dylan is the person you'll correspond with at 605-651-1141. 651-1141. Again, $850 is the price. Welcome to Farmer's Market. Good morning.
4: Yes, I have a 9670 International cab over. For more information, call 605-216-8409.
1: Repeat your number again for me.
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1: Now I have it. Thank you. Appreciate your call on the Farmer's Market. We're at the two-minute warning. So if there's an item you still want to list or maybe a phone number you need to get from me, now would be the time to pick up the phone and call 886-8989. Welcome to Farmer's Market. Good morning.
5: Yes. Yesterday morning, Randy, you had a guy that was looking for a 36 to 42-inch door, and I didn't get his number.
1: That is 881.
5: Okay.
1: 3801.
5: 3801. Thank you.
1: You're so welcome. That's why I have that list behind me, just in case on a call from yesterday. Again, 886-8989. Looks like the text and emails will come around again tomorrow. So, again, just a couple more minutes to go on today's program. Let's mention again our sponsors, Clausen & Sons Construction, LLC, right here in Watertown. Also here in Watertown, 2T Sales and Service, one block west of the Fire Hall, October 8th. Keep that date in mind. Welcome to Farmer's Market. Good morning.
6: Randy, have you got your golf clubs still out?
1: They're still available within reach, yes.
6: Well, it's getting where if you don't go out here pretty soon, they might not make it.
1: That's about true. We got some nice days coming up, I think, for golf, yes.
6: Might have to give you a call and see if we can get out.
1: You got it.
6: Yeah, I didn't have a pin when you just had this guy wanting a door to write down the number. What number was that?
1: Okay, that's 881.
6: Yep.
1: 3801.
6: Okay. I got it. Well, you have a good day, and we'll get with you down the road here maybe and get out and swing the golf course.
1: All right. I appreciate your call.
6: You bet.
1: Have a great day. All right, well, we'll wrap it up for today's program, just so you know, we're up now against that clock. 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
13: Soybeans, corn, cattle, and hogs are lower. I'm John Perkins with a Brownfield Market Update. When it comes to short-stature corn, it all started with Stein. For decades, they've been focused on unique hybrids that deliver top yields. Stein invented short-stature corn, then they perfected it. Stein has yield. Soybeans and corn are lower, seeing some fund and technical pressure today. November beans are down 17.5 at 1275.5. January 16.75 lower at 1292.5. December corn's down 2 at 498.75. March is 2.5 lower at 513. Live and feeder cattle are lower as traders wait for the direct trade to really get going. Most active December lives down 20 at 222.50, and November feeders are 50 lower at 333.80. And pressured by profit-taking, December hogs are down 37 at 69.05. February's 57 lower at 69.60. John Perkins, Brownfield.
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15: 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Your dream journal? Probably not.
10: So I was talking to a moose,

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0: The more the old man talked, the more he drifted back. 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
2: I walked in down at the chicken shack, ate a little supper, talked to the folks, and signed some autographs. That's the country I grew up with.

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Did you know that one was an urban cowboy? That is Kenny Rogers. He's Loving the World Away. Now, I did love that movie, but I forgot that song was in it. 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

0: That is Dolly Parton. Do you know she recorded that for her 1984 semi-autobiography film? It was called Rhinestone. The song hit number 7 on the Billboard Hot Country charts, and it remains a homage to her East Tennessee roots.
1: $5,000. That's the average amount of money people in the U.S. are now spending on gas in a year. $5,000.

0: possibility of rotation to either corn or soybeans. Surface application in the fall after either your residue management or your fall tillage done, it's going to bind to the soil surface and it's going to give you a residual that is going to be there to protect against winter annuals come spring as they begin to take off growing again.
1: To find out more, go to atticusllc.com.
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1: Good afternoon. Watertown Fire Rescue was called out to a two-vehicle accident last night. The call came in around 11 p.m. of the accident on Highway 212 just west of the Rooster Bar. First responders arrived to find multiple people present. Just one person, though, was transported to Sanford Watertown Medical Center for treatment. The South Dakota first responders arrived to find multiple people present. Just one person, though, was transported to Sanford Watertown Medical Center for treatment. The South Dakota Department of Public Safety has released the name of a pedestrian who was killed when they were struck by a vehicle in White River. 23-year-old Nikki Thin Elk of Rapid City was walking on U.S. Highway 83 last week when she was struck by a southbound pickup truck driven by a 37-year-old man from Grand Island, Nebraska. The pickup driver braked and swerved to try and avoid Thin Elk. That pickup driver was not hurt. Watertown Regional Airport has added additional flights to serve out-of-state pheasant hunters who are coming into the region. Airport manager Ian Merriweather says the United flights to and from Denver are on Mondays, Thursdays, Fridays, and Sundays, with an arrival into Watertown at 10:30 a.m. and a departure at 11:10 a.m. The additional flights began on September 24th, and they'll continue through November 30th. A ribbon cutting was being held today celebrating the completion of a solar energy project northeast of Brookings. The project adds locally produced energy to the Missouri River Energy Services portfolio and increases their solar capacity by nearly one-third to around 16 megawatts. Because of wet field conditions, that ribbon cutting was moved indoors to the Dakota Bank Center. Get news anytime online. You can find us at GoWatertown.net. You're up to date from the newsroom. I'm Mike Tanner.
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His last name is Roland, but Sugar changed throughout the years. 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

0: 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He started playing instruments at the age of 5, and he launched his own band when he was only 13 years old.
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0: Country music's always got you covered.

0: Taking you back to 1976, Third Rate Romance set his amazing rhythm aces. Well, a new movie for Tom Cruise is coming out. It is called Digger, and you got to look real hard to tell that it's him. During the filming of The Dark Satire, he wears a fat suit to make him look heavier than he actually is in real life. And he credits a TV show for all of his dance moves.
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0: Looking Lake Pelican. 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

feels good. Put a little bit on my left shoulder. Yeah. 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Yeah.

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1: ABC News, I'm Wayne Cabot. Tennessee is grappling with punishment, capital punishment, after death row inmate Krista Pike survived the execution last night, twice.
2: The people of Tennessee have determined that the death penalty is the appropriate penalty for the most heinous crimes in this state. The people of Tennessee make that decision, and my job is to make sure then that those sentences are carried out.
1: Governor Bill Lee says correction officers followed exact protocol. Unclear how the inmate survived those two shots. Also unclear what kind of condition she's in that hospital. The co-pilot, suspected of trying to crash a Fly Dubai flight yesterday, is in Saudi custody. The hero plumber who took the yoke and landed the plane says the attacker called out, kill me, in English. Israel's Prime Minister Netanyahu is now saying it is too soon to link this to terrorism. The attacked pilot is said to be communicative as he recovers in the hospital. This is ABC News.
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5: Here's your forecast from Watertown Radio and GoWatertown.net. High temperatures reach up to 63 this afternoon under mainly sunny skies, north winds 8 to 15 miles per hour. Mainly clear skies again tonight, lows dip down to about 43. Sunshine mixed with clouds at times tomorrow, daytime highs approaching 59. I'm meteorologist Mandy Faluber on Watertown Radio. Right now, 63.
6: Tom Pearson here for KDLO Outdoors. Now we travel out to Lake Oahe in the Whitlock Bay area. Pro guide Chuck Krause, and I guess first of all, salmon, anything in the bay worth from casting or from boats?
7: There's been a few caught, not many, mostly from boat. Guys just pulling crankbaits, flatlining. I know one guy that's caught. He's caught a couple, but it's just slim pickings. The water just won't cool down. We're still pushing that 69, 70 degree mark. Early in the morning, you know, right away, the coolest we've seen it has been like 67. So I think if we can get 65 or less, I think things will probably start happening. They did turn the ladder on yesterday, and they're going to take the first salmon spawn, egg spawn on the 8th, and then they're going to do another one on the 15th.
6: As far as conditions out around you, is it real dry?
7: Well, we were, but we've been getting some really, really good rains. It's about as green as I've seen it all year right now.
6: Pro guide Chuck Krause out at the Whitlock Bay on Lake Oahe, thank you. Now we travel down to that Brookings all the way down to Sioux Falls area and west. Dave Lucchese with the Game Fish and Parks. And I guess as far as fishing, shore or boat, how'd that go?
8: There's a few decent bites around the area. We did see a few folks out on the weekend on Thompson. Have not heard much about fishing out there. Whitewood's been pretty quiet too this fall, but I guess one of the hot bites is Lake Campbell, and there were quite a few boats out there, and they've been fishing perch, and the perch are nice. They're mostly over 10 inches long, and they must be doing pretty well by the fishing pressure out there, and I've heard of limits coming off, so that might be worth a try. I know after dark they're also still getting catfish out there. Other places for perch, last I heard, Hendricks was putting out some perch. The Madison Lakes, I keep getting reports off of them. Mixed bag on Lake Madison. Sounds like you get perch, white bass, and a few walleyes in the mix, so that's been decent. Haven't heard much off of Brant or Herman lately, but yeah, Madison's been pretty good. And then if you

0: quite a way south. Lake Menno has had a really good crappie bite this fall. They're not huge. They're in that 8 to 10-inch class. But folks who have been going down there to Lake Menno, right by the town of Menno, have been doing well on crappies. So there's a few pretty good bites around the region. Checked water temps yesterday, and we're getting into that mid-60s. And with nights in the 40s, I think we'll be getting down in that low 60s. So I would expect some fall fishing to pick up.
1: It seems like there may be more ducks south of Watertown, and I'm talking Brookings Strait west and then south. But duck hunters, did they fare well?
0: Yeah, the duck hunters had a good opener down here. Still a fair number of teal in the area and a mix of gadwalls, mallards, and a few other species of ducks. But a number of the folks I talked to had limits of ducks opening day and followed up with some pretty good hunting on Sunday, too. So there's quite a few ducks in the area. Our water come up. We had some pretty big mud flats around the edge, so it looked to be like shooting was going to be pretty tough. And all the rains recently have filled the sloughs to the cover. So I would expect with relatively shallow water, probably some pretty good food for the ducks, and that decent duck hunting would continue.
1: Dave Lucchese, biologist, area supervisor, and at Brookings to Sioux Falls area for the Game Fish and Parks. Thank you. The Cutting County Pro Pheasants Youth Pheasant Hunt, ages 12 through 17, is October 3rd, 10 a.m. to 4 p.m. And chiropractor Nick Polatsky of Watertown will tell us more.
2: Yeah, so we're going to be getting together out at the Watertown Trap and Ski Club on October 3rd. We're going to do kind of a little bit of a safety instruction and just kind of get people, or the kids at least, get them comfortable with the guns and shooting at some clays first with maybe a little instruction, and then we're going to have lunch out at the Trap and Ski Club, and then from there we're going to head out to Glacial Lake Hunting Lodge where we will do the pheasant hunt out there. So we're pretty excited. This kind of fits in with one of our four pillars of our organization, and we're excited to get this going for the first year here, and hopefully for many years after that.
1: How many children can you handle?
2: Well, we're thinking in that 15 to 20 range is what we're kind of aiming for, just with volunteers. We're going to ask parents to still be there. It's just to kind of help. Obviously, with guns, we just want to make sure we got enough people. So we're asking parents to still be there. Kids, of course, are going to need a hunter's safety and a small game license. But, yeah, we're thinking in that 15 range is kind of what we're hoping.
1: That's the Cottington County Pro Pheasants Youth Hunt. It's October 3rd, 10 a.m. to 4 p.m. Nicholas Polatsky, thank you.
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1: Now we head up to Big Stone Lake. We're talking to Jenny at Schmidt's Landing, and as far as fishing, boat, and shore, how's it going?
4: It's going pretty good. I'd say it's been a little bit off and on where people are catching some really nice bluegill and perch at different times, mostly from boat, but then at other times it's low. So yeah, you kind of have to move around and check different areas, but it looks like mostly for the perch they're catching them on minnows
1: and around weed lines, or just out in the bottom, just mud bottom or sand bottom.
4: You know, some people are going, you know, out in the middle, but other people are trying to find some structure and fishing on that.
1: Any walleye fishing or any walleyes caught recently?
4: You know, we haven't seen walleye for a little bit, so we're hoping as the temperatures keep dropping that we'll see a few more.
1: What does it seem to be the best presentation or rig, do you know, that a lot of perch are caught with?
4: A lot of people are using, like, smaller tungsten jigs

0: or the we have the shucks lures here, and then either doing for perch, they're usually putting the minnow on it. Otherwise, some people are doing spikes, but sometimes this time of year, the spikes kind of attract the smaller fish.
1: Well, Jenny at Schmidt's Landing on Big Stone Lake, thank you. Now we head to Clark County, Zach Thompson, Conservation Officer with the Game Fish and Parks, and the duck opener and goose hunters, how's it faring in Clark County?
2: You know, I would say a lot of our ducks are kind of on average right now. Had groups that barely shot to had groups that had, you know, a five-man limit of ducks, just depending on who got to the better water hole first, I think. But overall, we've been seeing some decent ducks. Main situation here that we're seeing is always double check and make sure you have your federal stamp and your state migratory bird cert. I would say out of the whole weekend, that was our biggest violation is individuals not having their updated state migratory bird certification, which is needed for your limit type. But otherwise, a lot of brown ducks, you know, a little bit harder to identify unless you're looking at the wing, but overall, I would say a drizzly, rainy opening weekend, but still produced some good duck hunting in places. And, you know, as in Clark County, we're a little bit drier to the north end, so most everybody is on the south end of Clark County. But it should be good for the next couple weeks here, and we'll just keep on going. It looks like we got some warmer weather coming up.
1: Zach Thompson, Conservation Officer out of Clark County, thank you. Now we head up to Day County. Talking to Austin Norton, Conservation Officer with the Game Fish and Parks, and I guess fishing and hunting, how's it looking up north in Day County?
3: It's been a pretty good fall so far. Our waterfall season opened this last weekend, and there were certainly a fair number of hunters out trying to get their first crack at some ducks, and I've seen some success. Certainly the weather was, I would say, conducive for duck hunting, but maybe not for the fair weather hunter. We had a lot of fog, a lot of moisture in the air, so that may have turned some people off from going out, but I still, like I said, saw a fair number of hunters out, giving it a whirl. That certainly did also push back the fishing. I know a lot of anglers that would like to go out in the morning and fish right at sunrise weren't really able to do that just with the simple amount of dense fog that we had, and the visibility was really minimal. Most of our rain had ended by about mid-morning, and that's when we saw a big push of boats going out to fish. And, you know, they're fishing the typical lakes right now, Bitter Lake, Wabay Lake, just trying to go after primarily walleyes. A few people are fishing North and South Rush, even pushing up into that Minnewasta portion of North Rush, going after for some perch if they can find them, but we haven't really been seeing any limits of perch by any means. So a lot of people out, a lot of people taking in the opportunity to enjoy the outdoors before those snowflakes start to fly.
1: Say, Austin, how about as far as pickerel? Is that pretty much turned into a panfish lake?
3: It's definitely more of a panfish lake, not as much as a walleye-type fishery. There are some very nice walleye in there, and certainly walleye can be caught in there, but it seems like when I am out and about checking anglers on that lake, it seems like they're really targeting bluegill or crappie or some form or fashion of panfish. Even bass is a popular fish out there to go after. But it seems like during the summertime, that's really more of a recreational lake even than just fishing.
1: Are you getting any fishermen down at Swan? Or does, maybe somebody else like Zach covers that?
3: Yeah, so there's definitely a little bit of traffic down in Swan. It hasn't been overrun or extremely popular this summer by any means, especially with all that road construction that was going on down there. But you can drive from Webster down to the Keller Country Corner, or they call it the 17-mile corner right now with no road construction. So if you're looking to it certainly would be a different opportunity to go out and give it a whirl, just simply because it doesn't see a ton of pressure, but there's some really good quality fish in there, whether it be northern pike, walleye, there's perch in there, just a little bit of everything.
1: Austin Norton, Conservation Officer out of Day County, I thank you.
4: 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I mean, we are waiting by the phone, but not like

0: Olivia Newton-John, Let Me Be There. I'm Ashley Blake, taking you outside to the birdhouse. Couple of bird feeders set outside my window, watching the birds come and go, and they're having a good time eating. Now, a squirrel recently got into the bird feeder, and I thought, what are they doing? I'm seeing more of them now that October has hit. More and more squirrels are going to start gathering some nuts and food for winter. So we will be seeing a lot of squirrels at bird feeders. Just be aware of that. But the birds are still coming. So keep on putting the bird food out at the bird feeders.
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0: Taking you back to the TV show, The Dukes of Hazzard. That is Waylon Jennings. I'm Ashley Blake. 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

As you know, I rode a freight train north to Detroit City. And after all these years, I find that I've just been wasting my time. 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

0: I'm Ashley Blake, working alongside with you today, taking you back with the Oak Ridge Boys. Now, even though they were successful country music artists, do you know they started in the 40s as a gospel group?
1: Soybeans and hogs were lower, corn was mixed, cattle were up. Hello, I'm Megan Grebner with your commodity market update on Brownfield. You better build bigger bins. It's just a suggestion, but regardless, be ready to maximize your per-acre profits with MX Series corn by Stein. Stein has yield. Soybeans were lower on fund and technical selling. Export sales were up on the week, mainly to China, but a national holiday could limit their demand for a few days. U.S. harvest delays are ongoing out of a drier weather pattern. November beans were down 9 at $12.84. January beans down 8.5 at $13.75. Corn finished the day mixed on spread trade. Corn has been digesting the larger-than-expected quarterly stocks number while watching widespread harvest activity delays. The trade is expecting at least some impact to yield and quality from those slowdowns. December corn was up 1.5 at $5.02 1/4. March corn up 1.25 at $5.16 3/4. The wheat complex was mixed, mostly higher. Wheat looks oversold after the recent decline, but export demand has been slow despite movement issues for both Russia and Ukraine. While rain is delaying winter wheat planting, the soil moisture recharge should be beneficial in most areas. In Chicago, December wheat was up 7 at $6.82 3/4. March wheat up 6 1/4 at $6.97. In Kansas City, December wheat was up 4.5 at $7.37 1/2. And in Minneapolis, December wheat was up 3.5 at $6.96 3/4. Live and feeder cattle were up, watching direct business. October lives up 62 at $2.19.30. November lives up 47 at $2.23.17. October feeders were up 245 at $3.38.87. Hogs were down on technical weakness. Butcher hogs were steady and the major directs were not reported. October lean hogs down 122 at $77.50. December lean hogs down 50 at $68.92. I'm Megan Grebner for
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2: ABC News, I'm Wayne Cabot. President Trump suggests Iran may be linked to yesterday's attempted downing of a Fly Dubai flight bound for Tel Aviv.
3: We're working on it right now. They're being very open with us. I would say the answer based on what I'm hearing is yes, but we're working on it right now.
2: But Israel's prime minister now says it's too soon to tell if it was terrorism. The accused is in the custody of the Saudis. The pilot who was attacked is recovering in the hospital. And the plumber who landed the plane, based on a TV show he watched, says that the attacker yelled in English, "Kill me, kill me." Twice, Tennessee tried to kill death row inmate Krista Pike with pentobarbital. Twice they failed. The 50-year-old survived her date with Owen is saying what shape she's in now. Britain arresting a dual UK-Iranian national in the alleged weekend terror plot against a U.S.-run airbase in England. Home mortgage rates, four-year high, 7.28 for the 30-year. This is ABC News.
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Heck, we play music you can even finger pick along to. Country music has got you covered.

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I might get a little tired on the weekend. 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Come Monday morning, I'm right back with the crew.

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1: Song of the Working Man, Merle Haggard for you this afternoon. So the Foxtrot, it's a standard on Dancing with the Stars, but you know what? It's not the only dance named after the animal. The Turkey Trot came before the Foxtrot. The Grizzly Bear featured two dancers coming together in a kind of frozen bear hug. That was also popular. Other examples include the Bunny Hug, the Kangaroo Dip, and the Sloth Squeeze. Just some interesting facts about different dances.
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0: It's the great Toby Keith this afternoon. We're just rolling through this together, aren't we? Chef with you, George.
1: Good afternoon. 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And next week, Monday through Friday, October 5th through October 9th, 7 a.m. to 10 p.m. You can stay updated with this information by giving us a call or visiting our website at sdsbp.com. 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
4: 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Zaltis SC and SX are utilized to protect fields from winter annuals, increase efficiency in the spring when it's time to get out and get busy in the fields. You've got the ability and flexibility of rotation to either corn or soybeans. 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
3: To find out more, go to atticusllc.com.
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1: ABC News, I'm Wayne Cabot. The woman who survived two execution attempts by Tennessee is now getting life-saving medical care. Her attorney, Stephen Farrell, adds the state should do the right thing and drop Krista Pike's death sentence.
2: We would ask for that commutation, given the fact that she is one of the only people to survive a full attempt at execution under lethal injection.
1: The drug that failed was pentobarbital. The Saudis have handed over the Fly Dubai plane suspect to the United Arab Emirates today. President Trump is now suggesting that the attempted crashing of that plane could be linked to Iran. ABC News has learned that the U.S. military is dispatching another roughly 10,000 more troops to the Mideast to join the 50,000 who are already there. President Trump has said that new U.S. attacks on Iran may be coming. U.S. mortgage rates jumping to a four-year high last week. This is ABC News.
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4: Here's your forecast from Watertown Radio and GoWatertown.net. High temperatures reach up to 64 this afternoon. Under clear skies, winds out of the north 10 to 15 miles per hour. Mainly clear skies. Tonight, lows level off around 42. A blend of clouds and sun. Tomorrow, highs around 59. I'm meteorologist Mandy Faluber on Watertown Radio. Right now, 63.
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0: Certain songs take you back to another time and place. 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

0: Are you ready for the country? One of the pioneers of the outlaw country. It's Waylon Jennings this afternoon. I'm Mike Sheffield. Here we are Thursday, first day of October. It's the month of costumes and the orange colors and things like that. The leaves are changing. I was looking at some photos from up in the New England states, and oh my gosh, the colors are just out. They're just gorgeous.
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0: Oh, my gosh. 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Like this guy here. 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The bill was $63, so what did he do? 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Yeah, it didn't work. He was charged with theft of services and unlawful conduct during a 911 call and making a false report.
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0: The Sound of Goodbye. It's Crystal Gayle this afternoon. Roy Orbison back there as well. I've got Hank Jr. coming up in just a few minutes as we navigate through this Thursday. Thank you for that text message right there. Hello, Dawn.
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7: 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You've got the ability and flexibility of rotation to either corn or soybeans. Surface application in the fall after either your residue management or your fall tillage done, it's going to bind to the soil surface and it's going to give you a residual that is going to be there to protect against winter annuals come spring as they begin to take off growing again.
6: To find out more, go to AtticusLLC.com.
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1: ABC News, I'm Wayne Cabot. The death row inmate who survived not one but two botched execution attempts is in critical condition, her attorney saying what the state of Tennessee did to her last night was not just cruel.
2: It was also predictable. Krista's legal team told the state of Tennessee and the courts that her medical conditions would cause her to suffer an agonizing death. The state and the court dismiss Krista's concerns.
1: Krista Pike's attorney, Randy Spivey, saying Tennessee should now commute her sentence. President Trump suggests Iran could be linked to yesterday's attempted downing of a Fly Dubai flight bound for Tel Aviv. But Israel's prime minister says now that it's too soon to tell if it was terrorism. The hero plumber who landed the plane based on a TV says the attacker yelled, kill me, in English. The Justice Department's reflecting pool vandalism case against the former Olympian David Hearn is off for good. This is ABC News.
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5: Here's your forecast from Watertown Radio and GoWatertown.net. High temperatures reach up to 64. This afternoon, under clear skies, winds out of the north, 10 to 15 miles per hour. Mainly clear skies. Tonight, lows level off around 42. A blend of clouds and sun. Tomorrow, highs around 59. I'm meteorologist Mandy Faluber on Watertown Radio. Currently, 64.
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0: The gentle giant of country music. It's Don Williams, and listen to the radio. Yes, listen to the radio and tell your friends to listen to the radio. We go on this musical journey every afternoon like this. And we play some songs that you haven't heard in a while, and we pull some stuff out. You go, oh my gosh. Mary Ann sent me an email just commenting on the fact of how we play Conway 20, and it takes her back to her childhood, and her daddy would have Conway on the record player and stuff like that. So that's what we love doing for you every.
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Doug Stone this afternoon. I'm Mike Sheffield. You ready for the weekend? There are some really neat things happening. Make sure you get out.

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I always get lucky with you, George Jones, this afternoon. I'm Mike Sheffield. Well, welcome. Glad you're here. I'm getting lucky with you this afternoon. We're getting lucky together with all this great music.

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You're tied to her, and I'm tied to him, and we don't want to hurt either one of them. That's how it is.

0: 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Her variety show she did with her sisters. Wow. I used to watch it every week. That was one of the highlights of the weekend, was watching that. You had Hee Haw, then you had that, then there was Emergency, then it was Chips. You know what I'm saying? But her show that she did with her sisters, just great.
1: 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That's the average.

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4: 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Benmeyer Auctions is featuring an October 7th Beetle County Pasture Land Auction. 78.8 acres of pasture with the potential to convert to tillable acres for development located along Highway 37 just north of Huron. Live auction will be held on site at the SDSU Alumni and Foundation. 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Burlidge Peterson Auctioneers Realtors are selling 118 acres of tillable farmland overlooking Lake Pelican. It's Thursday, October 8th at 10 a.m. For more details, go to BurlidgePeterson.com. Here is 520 plus acres of Clark County land to be auctioned off on October 8th. Bidding will end at 11 a.m. It's online only. 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Benmeyer Auctions will have on November 4th at 10 a.m. a Beetle County land auction for the Langbang family of Woolsey. 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

0: Reba this afternoon. Oh, man. Love sitting and just putting a Reba album on and just sitting back and...
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2: ABC News, I'm Wayne Cabot. What now for the Tennessee death row inmate who failed to die after two attempts with the lethal needle last night? Will she even be able to recover?
3: I don't want to get too far into her medical condition right now, but she has not spoken to anyone yet.
2: Krista Pike's attorney there, Randy Spivey, saying what happened to her was more than cruel and unusual.
4: It was also predictable. Krista's legal team told the state of Tennessee and the courts that her medical conditions would cause her to suffer an agonizing death. The state and the court dismiss Krista's concerns.
2: The 50-year-old is critical, as he said, not speaking. Her lawyers say the governor should commute her death sentence. About 10,000 more American troops are being sent to the Middle East as President Trump considers hitting Iran again. Another tanker has been hit in the Strait of Hormuz today. It's the second time in 3 days. International crude is up 4% as pump prices begin to drop. This is ABC News.
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14: Here's your forecast from Watertown Radio and GoWatertown.net. Lows level off around 42 tonight under mainly clear skies. North winds 5 to 10 miles per hour. Highs level off around 59 tomorrow. Sunshine mixed with clouds at times. Mainly clear tomorrow night, 48. I'm meteorologist Mandy Faluber on Watertown Radio. Currently 63.

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It's Dan Seals for you this afternoon. Big Wheels in the Moonlight. 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We were talking about that earlier. So, yeah, take time to relax this weekend.